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4: Hey, this is Keith. Who am I speaking to?
5: LaShonda.
4: Hey, LaShonda. How you doing, baby? What's going on with you?
5: I'm good. I want to apologize to my boyfriend.
4: For what, baby?
5: Because I was talking to somebody else when I was talking to him.
4: So you want to apologize for cheating? Did you cheat?
5: I didn't cheat. I was just, you know.
4: You just were having conversation. You didn't take it to that extra level, huh?
5: No.
4: All right, baby girl. All right. Well, he hears you. Thank you for checking in, okay?
5: Okay.
4: All right, baby. Bye-bye.
5: Bye.
4: Hey, this is Keith. Who am I speaking to?
6: Makayla.
4: Hey, baby. How are you doing? What can I do for you tonight?
6: I want to apologize to my sister.
4: Okay, for what?
6: I wasn't there for her when she was going through the drug problem she going through.
4: Mm-hmm.
6: And I used to push her away a lot because I thought I was better than her when she was doing drugs. You know, I just didn't want to be bothered with her.
4: Right.
6: But now that she's in a drug treatment center, I feel bad because I wasn't never there for her.
4: Okay, you know, when you're on drugs, that's a sickness. And a lot of times people have no control because I've had a family member of mine who was on drugs, and I did everything I could to help that situation. But people don't know that's a sickness, and a lot of people just take it for granted that people can stop doing drugs anytime they get ready to. So I respect the fact that you calling and apologizing and reaching out to your sister. That's a good look, baby. Thank you for checking in. I appreciate that, okay?
5: Bye.
4: All right, bye-bye.
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27: Everyone poops. It's not just the name of a classic potty training book. It's a universal truth. Even though everyone does it, almost no one wants to talk about it. Dr. Tricia Pasricha wants to change that. She's the author of a new book. It's called You've Been Pooping All Wrong. And she says there are three critical P's of pooping. The first is propulsion. Both the voluntary push you exert and the involuntary contractions that happen naturally within your body. Top line, when you feel the need to go, don't hold it. The second P is pliability, which refers to stool softness. The keys to this one are making sure you're drinking enough water and eating enough fiber. And the last P is for pelvic floor. If you can get your knees up above your waist while you're on the toilet, like on a stool or a garbage can or a stack of books even, that can make all the difference. I'm Dr. Sanjay Gupta, helping you live a better life.

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2: Hello, this is Keith. Who am I speaking to?
3: Oh, my God.
2: What's wrong?
3: Okay.
2: What's the matter, babe? What's wrong? What's wrong? Tell me what's wrong.
3: I got real close to somebody, and just because of the long distance, he's pretty much pushed me away, so I don't know what to do, if I should.
2: Well, basically, you're in a long-distance relationship. How far is the gentleman that you're involved with? I mean, how far away is he?
3: Okay, 45 minutes away.
2: How long you said?
3: It's about 45 minutes to
2: 15 minutes. Well, that's not far. You made it sound like he was in another state or something like that.
3: He's in a city.
2: Okay, yeah. Well, that's not far. Well, what's the problem? You don't spend as much time as you would like to spend with him?
3: The whole thing is he expects too much from me.
2: You really can't give him what he wants from you. Is that what it is?
3: Basically, yeah. I mean, okay. All he talks about is just intimacy, and to me, I don't think that's all about, you know, it's not all about sex. I mean,
2: all he wants is sex,
3: right? I mean, he said he has feelings for me and everything, but I don't think
2: well, you must be a fine young lady, and you must, whenever he makes love to you, I'll put it like that, you must really satisfy him. That's the only thing I can say.
3: Yeah, he pretty much tells me I give him a lot of restrictions, and, you know, if he's going to understand, I'm just trying to let him know I'm not no sex object. I want to be treated like a woman, not as a, you know.
2: When you had that conversation with him, what did he say?
3: Hangs up on me.
2: Well, real talk? I don't think you need to ask me what you should do. I think you already know what you should do. If he doesn't want a relationship and all he wants is a sex object, and if you feel you're more than that, then you already know what you should do. You don't need to ask me that.
3: Yeah.
2: Well, thank you for checking in. I appreciate that.
3: Oh, you got such a sexy wife. Don't
2: thank
3: bless
2: you, babe. Love you. Bye-bye.
3: You're welcome. Bye-bye.
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21: I don't know about you, but my social media feeds are flooded with lotions and potions and gadgets, all promising to unlock different components of longevity. But if you log off, take a step back from all the hype, you'll find that the actual keys to a longer, healthier life are hiding in plain sight. There are four of them. Number one, nutrition. The Mediterranean diet really is the gold standard. Number two, exercise. You should be getting 150 minutes of moderate intensity exercise or 75 minutes of vigorous intensity exercise every week, plus strength training and stretching. Number three, sleep. Sleep is when your body and your brain repair themselves. You should be getting 7 to 9 hours a night. And finally, number four, often gets forgotten, socialization. It's not a bonus. It's a necessity for a healthy life, finding a sense of community, purpose, and belonging. I'm Dr. Sanjay Gupta, helping you live a better life.
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1: 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Now, there's something you want to hear that I haven't played yet. 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
2: Hey, you're inside the Sweat Hotel. Who am I speaking to?
3: This is Courtney.
2: Hey, Courtney, how you doing? Where you calling from, hon?
3: Killeen, Texas. For who?
2: Killeen, Texas. What can I do for you? Killeen, Texas. How was your day today?
3: It was fairly well.
2: It was fairly well. Well, let me see if I can make your night better, all right?
3: Okay.
2: All right, baby. Thank you.
3: Okay.
2: You're inside the Sweat Hotel. Who am I speaking to?
4: This is Sharma from Mobile. I just wanted to hear your voice.
2: How you doing, Sharma?
4: I was sitting listening to you. Oh, man, you sound so good. I'm listening to you. I'm sitting in my car drinking me a hurricane.
2: Okay.
4: And I just wanted to hear your voice.
2: You wanted to tell me what you're drinking and everything, huh?
4: Yeah, I'm just sitting here, chilling.
2: All right, Sharma.
4: Okay, my name is Charmin.
2: Oh, I'm sorry, Charmin. I'm sorry.
4: Yeah,
2: oh,
4: like the toilet tissue, baby.
2: Okay.
4: Like the toilet tissue.
2: Okay.
4: Oh, you sound so sweet. You doing good today?
2: I'm doing great.
4: Okay, good.
2: Charmin, like the toilet tissue. Okay, Charmin.
4: Yeah.
2: Thank you for checking inside the Sweat Hotel. I appreciate that, baby. All right.
4: Okay.
2: Have a great night.
4: Bye.
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22: A better life with Dr. Sanjay Gupta.
23: 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This is a great thing short term, but long term, it can lead to serious and even chronic aches and pains. So if you've got nagging stiffness or irritation somewhere, don't push through it. Try to figure out why it's happening and how you can correct it. Strength and conditioning specialist Dana Santa says, performing exercises at a deliberate tempo makes it easier to notice when the wrong muscles are taking over, and also gives the intended muscles a chance to engage before that compensation kicks in. Dana suggests that starting with primary movement patterns such as squatting, hinging, pushing, pulling, rotating, and core can help make compensation easiest to identify and to address. I'm Dr. Sanjay Gupta, helping you live a better life.
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8: A Better Life with Dr. Sanjay Gupta.
9: When you need your body to perform, but some of your muscles are having trouble, other muscles can sometimes help compensate. This is a great thing short term, but long term, it can lead to serious and even chronic aches and pains. So if you've got nagging stiffness or irritation somewhere, don't push through it. Try to figure out why it's happening and how you can correct it. Strength and conditioning specialist Dana Santa says, performing exercises at a deliberate tempo makes it easier to notice when the wrong muscles are taking over, and also gives the intended muscles a chance to engage before that compensation kicks in. Dana suggests that starting with primary movement patterns such as squatting, hinging, pushing, pulling, rotating, and core can help make compensation easiest to identify and to address. I'm Dr. Sanjay Gupta, helping you live a better life.
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Dirty South. 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

talking about a conservative, regular girl that still can be thorough as f- don't need you. 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It must be a Gemini moon, cause we about to go half. 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

0: Mobiles, R&B and throwbacks, 104.1 WDLT. Hey, good morning. It's Dee Dee in the morning. Welcome to the show. It is Thursday. Yes, it is. We're all here. We must get to the five things you need to know to start your day.
1: Number one, the five things you need to know.

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0: All right, y'all. Good morning. It's WDLT.
1: Hey, good morning. It's Dee Dee. In the morning, we got to get into the hot topics, y'all. We have to. Did you hear what's going on with one of our favorite actors? Some would say he's legendary and an icon,
2: too. Absolutely. 100%.
1: Y'all got to hear what's going on and what he's now revealing to the world. Let's get into it. Here we go.
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1: 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Before we get into anything, I think I just heard this, JJ, that yesterday, I guess the brother of the, is he a former NFL star out of Atlanta?
2: Out of Atlanta, now plays with the Baltimore Ravens, Calais Campbell. Man, unfortunately, man found his mother dead in their home in the ATL, and his brother, Kiara Campbell, was booked in the Fulton County Jail for the death of his mother.
1: Man.
2: So his brother killed his mom.
1: They said, I guess he used a knife.
2: Used a knife and barricaded himself in the home, and they went in there and found the mom dead.
1: Isn't that sad, though, y'all?
2: Sad, man. So prayers to Calais Campbell, man. Used to play with the Atlanta Falcons, now with the Baltimore Ravens. Great player, man. Unfortunately, man, it's sad that your own
1: brother,
2: your brother, man, that killed your mom, man. So ooh, prayers up to that family right now, man. I know they're devastated.
1: You know what they were saying? They said that this brother, I guess, he was struggling with severe mental health issues.
5: I
1: think he's like 41 years old. I don't know if he lived with their mom.
2: He did.
1: Yeah, and they said that police had responded to their residence about 10 times previously.
5: Damn.
1: 10 times previously, and they said, including, a matter of fact, in April, that a family member had intentionally set a fire there at the house. So, again, they were saying this brother was mentally ill, I think.
2: Yep.
1: And they
2: caught him on the Ring camera at home.
1: Mm-hmm.
2: He left and noticed that the mom didn't, so they was concerned about...
1: The brother. Gosh,
2: man.
1: When I tell y'all, I understand severely mentally ill because I have a brother who is.
2: Yes.
1: You know, I have two brothers and one of them is. And I always tell people about it. Watching what, and he lived with us during the pandemic. It's difficult. And this country, you don't know what to do with them.
2: Right.
1: You can't admit them. They can't admit, you know, they can admit themselves, but they don't want to admit that they're sick.
5: Right.
2: Yeah.
1: So you end up not knowing what to do, right? And as family members, you become the caretaker.
5: Ooh.
1: And you try to figure out, you know, that's what I'm like, dang, prayers to that family.
5: The mental toll that I'm sure is taking on
1: him,
5: his siblings.
1: Yeah.
5: I think he has other siblings as well.
1: Really?
5: I saw a family picture and it looked like about 8 kids all together is what I saw in a family picture.
1: That's sad.
5: My God.
1: Prayers to the family definitely on that. The other thing is, y'all heard about Danny Glover.
5: Yeah. Legendary actor Danny Glover is coming out talking about his battle against Alzheimer's.
6: I've been diagnosed for Alzheimer's.
7: Alzheimer's, slowing his movement, his speech, and memories. Glover was awarded an honorary Oscar in 2022, not long after he was diagnosed with Alzheimer's. And even though he is still active, attending events and engaging with his community, the disease is taking its toll.
8: You dealing with this Alzheimer's thing?
6: I could live with it, in a sense.
8: Do you fear losing your memories?
6: I'm sure as it advances, things are going to be different and changing.
1: Mm-hmm.
5: Man. Yeah, that's definitely a different turn to her Danny Glover sound like that.
2: Yeah, man. Legendary actor.
1: I know
2: man.
1: It. Ain't he missed her? Wasn't he missed her from The Color Purple?
2: He was missed her.
1: Oh, Lethal Weapon movies?
2: All those movies right there, man. Played a couple of comedy movies as well, man. Great actor. Mm-hmm. Absolutely great actor.
5: It's so wild, too, because you see people like Bruce Willis, who suffers from, like, dementia.
1: Mm-hmm.
5: A lot of these, like, legendary actors are kind of coming down with stuff like this. So it's just like, wow. Got to go to the doctor, get a health checkup, make sure you stay informed about your health.
1: Definitely.
2: Yeah.
1: The other thing, though, you guys would have to be on some, I don't know if it's good and positive news. Is Future out here talking about his love life?
5: Yeah, that's what he got to say.
9: I love true love. I don't want fake love. True love is like having another life. It's like having another hit record. How many people can get that? Everybody wants true love, but how many people get a chance to experience? But you my true love. You the person to make my heart beat.
10: You do want to be married?
9: Hell yeah. Do I want to be married to the wrong person? No. Do I want to be faithful to the wrong girl? No.
10: But
9: every man that married the right woman, they progress. When you marry this ain't for sure, you lose. You see me out with a girl holding her hand, she's like, I still love you. I love you when you holding another hand. It ain't right. That's just unconditional love. I'm still who I am. Like, no matter what, you love me on who I am. Whether I got temptations or not, being in the back of the line is going to come with Future. It come with a lot of girls, too.
1: Dang it. Damn. He said he come with a lot of... He letting you know who he is.
5: At least he letting you know up front, right?
1: Right.
5: And then you got to think, too, like a lot of women be out here talking about, oh, I want a millionaire, somebody that's going to spend it. Well, you got to take what come with it.
1: Yeah. A bunch of girls right there.
5: Yeah. He telling you...
2: Man,
5: right,
2: Future don't want no Future.
1: No, he don't. And Future don't want no wife.
2: Either.
1: Future don't want no wife. Oh, God. He said he does,
5: but... I ain't going to lie. Sound like he want a dummy.
1: Yeah.
5: Future want a dummy.
1: Well, you know what? Like. They say these AI ones are just starting to become a little, you know what I mean? He going to get him an AI woman.
5: Oh, God.
1: You know what I'm talking about?
5: They getting popular?
1: They starting to look more human, all them robots and stuff like that.
5: Oh, God.
1: Give him one of them.
5: That's spooky. Mm-hmm. I ain't going to lie to you. That's scary.
1: Yeah, all right. You know what? That's a good thing that Ciara met Russell Wilson so that Russell could be the father of baby Future. Give him a future.
5: Stop
1: all
5: that.
1: All right. Coming up later, Trey G's playing some Southern Soul from the Millennial Jukebox on the way. 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
1: 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All right, what do you say we check out the traffic and weather this morning? Here we go, WKRG News 5.
10: It's your right now traffic, and once again, as we take a look at our traffic conditions around the Mobile area, we're in pretty good shape. We're not seeing a whole lot as far as any major accidents. We're going to slow you up too much this morning. Taking a look at I-10, I-65, and I-165, we're looking good on all of our area interstates right now. We're also in pretty good shape on both the Bayway and the Causeway, heading to and from Baldwin County, so no major issues there. And the Bankhead and the Wallace tunnels look good as well. A little bit of traffic starting to build up on Airport Boulevard west of I-65. I'm Stacy Knowles, right now traffic.
11: I'm meteorologist John Nodar with the News 5 First Alert Storm Team. Mostly sunny today, tomorrow, and Saturday with a few pop-up showers or thunderstorms in the afternoons. Highs mid-90s, heat index around 105 each day. Rain chance goes up Sunday and Monday with scattered mainly afternoon showers and thunderstorms.
12: Good morning, I'm Shimani Baker for WKRG News 5. Two classmates at the University of Alabama, both from Mobile, were killed in a hunting camp fire. Walter Hensley and McNeil Musteller were killed yesterday when fire broke out at a home near Evergreen in Conecuh County. Hensley was a 19-year-old who just finished his freshman year in Tuscaloosa. He graduated from St. Paul's last year, while 21-year-old McNeil Musteller graduated from UMS Wright. Two other young men in the camp were injured and taken to a hospital. No word on what started the fire. A day after the 4th of July, the History Museum of Mobile is hosting a time capsule opening at Fort Condi along with the Revolutionary War reenactment. The reenactment starts at 4 o'clock Sunday afternoon and tells the story of Captain James Willing. Right after, at 5 o'clock, a time capsule buried 50 years ago will be opened, and you'll get to view the items until 7 o'clock.
13: Hold up. Why is there water in my hallway? This ain't a water park. I ain't buying tickets. I'm not wearing swim trunks. And I can't swim.
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0: He's here. Millennial Jukebox here.
1: Yes, he's here. Ew. The Dream Team is here.
2: I don't like that. I don't like that.
0: Sorry.
2: I don't like that.
0: All right, fine.
1: You sound like a substitute teacher there. I don't like that. I don't like that. Bueller.
2: I hate it. But I tell you what I do like,
0: what
2: though.
0: You
2: some,
0: like,
2: some good new music. Mm-hmm. Some good new music. You know, Southern Soul is my little zhush right now, is what it feels like.
0: How do you spell zhush?
2: Zhush.
0: We'll do that in our spelling bee.
2: Yeah. I'm about to get back with y'all now. I'm about to chat GPT it or something like that.
0: Okay.
2: But I do know how to spell this one. Four for four. Yes. And that is what the name of this new Southern Soul song that I came upon is called. It's by Jay Morris. And it's called Four for Four. Now, it might not be what you think it is. You know, four for four is normally to food. Mm-hmm. Well, Jay Morris is talking about four for four when it comes to that love.

0: Mobile's R&B and Throwbacks, 104.1 WDLT. Hey, good morning. It's Dee Dee in the morning. And get ready. Our millennial jukebox is here.
1: Wicked, wicked, wicked, wicked, yes. Wicked.

0: Come on now. Stop playing with Jay Morris. She got that BLT, and I ain't talking about bacon, lettuce, and tomato.
1: Listen, Bryce, man, she want that booty, leg, and thigh.
0: Come on.
1: Said she don't need no, he don't need no side.
0: At all.
2: God,
1: and you know it's a hit when you play the song off a keyboard you got from Toys R Us. Did y'all hear that thing?
2: No.
0: That was a Walmart keyboard.
2: Was that Casio?
1: Yeah. That was a Casio right there.
0: Yes, indeed.
1: They only need two double D batteries.
2: Oh, my God.
1: And you can make
2: a
1: hit.
2: Yeah.
1: Shut up.
2: That Southern soul. You ain't lying, Trey. They be descriptive.
0: Oh, my God. Yes. They going to tell you a story, paint you a picture. And I absolutely love it.
2: Yeah. I like it, too.
0: Absolutely love
1: they
0: it.
1: They so detailed.
0: Yes, right. Indeed.
2: Whoa, whoa. I'll
0: right. Add that one to your playlist. I know you're probably going to be singing it all day in your head. She got that four.
2: Damn, that's nice. And what's his name again?
0: Jay Morris.
2: Jay Morris.
1: Chris.
2: All right.
1: See if Didi got that four.
2: You know what? All right, y'all. Thank you, Trey. It's Didi in the morning. Mo Bills, R&B, and throwbacks, 104.1 WDLT.
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2: 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Here we go, WKRG News 5.
4: It's your right now traffic. And as we take a look at our traffic conditions around the Mobile area, once again this morning, we're looking pretty good for the most part. Taking a look at I-10, I-65, and I-165. No major issues there. We're also looking pretty good as we make our way across both the Bayway and the Causeway heading to and from Baldwin County. And we're in pretty good shape in both the Wallace and the Bankhead tunnels. So again, we're not seeing anything there that should be causing too many issues this morning as you make your morning commute. Right now, we're in pretty good shape along Airport Boulevard and Spring Hill Avenue. I'm Stacy Knowles, right now traffic.
5: I'm meteorologist John Nodar with the News 5 First Alert Storm Team. Mostly sunny today, tomorrow, and Saturday with a few pop-up showers or thunderstorms in the afternoons. Highs mid-90s, heat index around 105 each day. Rain chance goes up Sunday and Monday with scattered mainly afternoon showers and thunderstorms.
6: Good morning, I'm Shimani Baker for WKRG News 5. Two classmates at the University of Alabama, both from Mobile, were killed in a hunting camp fire. Walter Hensley and McNeil Mosteller were killed yesterday when fire broke out at a home near Evergreen in Conecuh County. Hensley was a 19-year-old who just finished his freshman year in Tuscaloosa. He graduated from St. Paul's last year, while 21-year-old McNeil Mosteller graduated from UMS Wright. Two other young men in the camp were injured and taken to a hospital. No word on what started the fire. A day after the 4th of July, the History Museum of Mobile is hosting a time capsule opening at Fort Condi along with the Revolutionary War reenactment. The reenactment starts at 4 o'clock Sunday afternoon and tells the story of Captain James Willing. Right after, at 5 o'clock, a time capsule buried 50 years ago will be opened and you'll get to view the items until 7 o'clock.
7: Hold up. Why is there water in my hallway? This ain't a water park. I ain't buying tickets. I'm not wearing swim trunks. And I can't swim.
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3: All right, y'all. Good morning. It's WDLT. Good morning, Dee Dee in the morning. Looking for Trey G to find out what's trending with Trey.
4: Yep. So, you know, Usher and Chris Brown, they have kicked off the tour. Yes. They are in full swing at this point. Well, they've added a name to the tour, actually, now at this point. They say Mario will be joining them on the road. More Mario actually said that he'll be joining them on the road. He said, one night wasn't enough. My bro at Chris Brown said, we running it up a whole tour. Let's go. So you can expect Mario to be opening for Chris Brown and Usher as they tour the country.
3: Good luck, Mario, because I was worried about Mario. You know what I mean? Remember, Mario had a girlfriend, and people started doing him the way they Brian McKnight.
4: They just had a baby.
3: And then, yeah, Mario came out and said something real nasty to his fans.
4: Yeah.
3: Like, F you, and I got this, my girl, and that. I'm like, okay, Mario.
4: Trying to shake back now. And this tour is long as hell. This tour goes from July all the way to November.
3: Damn.
4: This is a long tour, bro.
5: Nice-ass check right there.
4: Yeah.
3: Well, $13 million of it from Chris Brown is going to the girl who got bit at his house.
5: You ain't lying.
3: Remember the maid or somebody?
4: Yeah, yeah. Housekeeper.
5: Matter of fact, she's showing up every tour. That check should be in my name.
4: Shut up.
3: She in the back collecting,
5: yeah, collecting his
3: money. All right, y'all. Hey, listen. That's what's trending now. Now, on the way, guess what? We're going to find out where the fate of your money, career, and love life lies in the month of July. Because guess what? Psychic astrologist Kim Allen's up next. It's Dee Dee in the morning. Mo Bills, R&B, and throwbacks, 104.1 WDLT.

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1: Listen, guys, I love when this woman is on the show. At the beginning of the month, we always get her on so we can figure out what's going on and everything else. You guys already know I'm talking about psychic astrologist Kim Allen.
2: Hey.
3: All right.
2: Hey.
3: All right.
4: Well, Happy July.
1: All right. So, listen, you know what? I didn't realize this, Kim, about you. Voted one of Time Out Magazine's best psychics, they said.
2: What?
1: I never knew that.
4: Oh, yes.
1: I know.
4: Twice.
1: Yes. I know that's right. She was like, oh, yes, that's nothing for me. So, listen, let's talk about the month of July. If you had to describe the energy in the month of July, what would you say? What would the energy be?
4: Okay. First of all, we get that Mercury retrograde. So, the Mercury retrograde is real. And there are certain rules and, you know, things you should and should not do during a Mercury retrograde.
2: Mm-hmm.
4: But there's some good stuff happening. The planet Jupiter just went into the sign of Leo.
1: Mm-hmm.
4: So now what does that mean? It's very much at home. Where are my lottery people out? Where are my scratch off people?
2: Ooh.
4: This is going to up the luck this month. So there's going to be a lot of people, you know, maybe cashing in some lottery tickets positively this month.
1: Okay. All right.
2: So play the lotto.
1: Which sign will see the biggest wins in July? What sign?
4: Leo. Mm. Leo will be the one because Jupiter's in the sign of Leo. But now let me just say this. Cancer. So Jupiter left your sun sign. What does that mean? It slipped into your house of money. So, okay, it may not be there opening doors, but it's opening your pocketbooks and your pockets. So I think that Leo and Cancer are the best signs.
1: Uh-oh, there is Trey G.
3: I'm going to say this. Kim, you know, I'm a Cancer. July 7th is my birthday.
4: Yeah. Ooh, okay.
3: Money just in time is what you're telling me now.
4: No, you're going to have multiple streams of income.
3: Mm. Okay, I like the way that sounds. Now, let me tell you this. Okay, so it's July 7th. That's my birthday. What do you see as far as love for cancers in the month of July?
4: Let me just say, that's very interesting about love for you. So, you know, you still got that Mercury. So the Mercury retrograde is in your sun sign. What does that mean for you?
2: Mm-hmm.
4: People from the past, you know, friends,

0: friendships, old loves, everybody, they still are looking for you. Are you keeping a low profile?
1: It's kind of hard to keep a low profile because we touch and talk to a lot of people. Mm. I ain't going to lie to you.
2: He's famous.
3: Hold on a second.
1: I ain't going to say all
2: we that. Do? I think you do.
1: Just stop the cap.
2: Touching people.
1: Stop the cap. Stop the cap, DD. I'm trying to keep a low profile, Kim, but it's kind of tough. I ain't going to lie.
0: Okay, so I'm just going to say this. You're going to be surrounded by a lot of people. You know, old, new, future folks. I'm just going to say a lot of people are going to be around you. So you have your, you know, you have your pick of what it is that you want to do.
1: Mm. And I feel that, too, because I've been trying to, you know what, now that you say that, I have really been trying to seclude. And it just feel like everybody want a piece. And it's like, dang, calm down.
2: I know that's right. He said everybody want a piece of him.
1: Nah, not like that. But I'm just saying.
3: That's what he said. That's what he said.
1: It gets overwhelming at times. I need peace.
2: I know that's right, Trey. Amen. It gets overwhelming.
1: Yeah.
4: Hey, real quick, Kim, because we were just talking about Trey's sign, Cancer. What sign gets the worst reputation right now?
3: Mm.
0: Well, Scorpio, of course, all the time. Scorpions are so misunderstood.
3: Wow.
0: So once you get into the personality and the mind of a Scorpio, you understand that they want people to take them seriously.
3: Okay.
0: They are not ones to be used. They are not ones to be trampled on.
3: Don't play with them.
0: They take their time in terms of choosing their friendships. And if they, you know, because they're water signs. They're soft like other water signs.
3: Oh.
0: The only thing about them is that they won't get you back.
3: Mm.
0: So they don't want to have to expend any unnecessary energy trying to pay payback. They're just going to watch who they let in their lives in the first place.
2: Okay. Uh-huh. Now, I'm going to say, you know, I'm a Capricorn, and so is the king, LeBron James.
0: Okay.
2: What is the energy around LeBron James and his next big decision as a Capricorn?
1: Mm.
0: So Capricorns, let me tell you what Jupiter has done for Capricorns.
2: Uh-oh, what?
0: Jupiter slipped into your house of big wealth, long-term wealth, abundance, big money for the future. That's what Jupiter is doing for Capricorn.
2: Okay.
0: So the seeds that you are planting right now, they're going to be big seeds in the future. So this is going to be really good for Capricorn in terms of money in the future.
2: Oh, wow. Go ahead, LeBron James, then, and me. I'm a Capricorn.
3: Oh,
2: I'm a Capricorn. What about for Virgos? Because I'm looking at JJ. He is a Virgo.
0: Yes. So now this is interesting for Virgos. Jupiter is in your house of the soul. What does that mean?
2: Mm.
0: Your angels are working behind the scenes to unleash blessings.
3: Mm.
0: Unexpected blessings can come for Virgo. Quiet. Unexpected. Out of the blue.
3: Mm.
0: You know, things just come to you. You lose your car key. Somebody run up behind you and say, hey, did you drop your car key? All kinds of, like, very interesting things can happen for Virgo. So this is going to be a good time for Virgo to just know that something wonderful is on the way.
2: Mm-hmm.
3: Nice.
2: What about Libras? That's J. Cruz.
3: Well, you know what? Before you go there, I had another kind of question. Can I change it up? Or
2: okay,
3: should we
2: what?
3: Wait till we
2: sure.
3: come back?
2: Okay,
3: I think you'll love it.
2: Okay, you have a question about your life?
3: Well, no, signs.
2: Huh.
3: Okay. It's interesting.
2: All right, okay, all right. We'll take a break. Cruz said he got something.
5: He take a break for this one.
2: Yeah, he got something good.
5: Good.
2: All right, here's the deal. You want to talk to psychic astrologist Kim Allen the same way Cruz does? Hey, listen. Here's the deal. The phone lines are open for you right now at 833. Talk to Dee Dee.
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5: It's your right now traffic. And once again, as we take a look at our traffic conditions around the Mobile area, we're still looking pretty good for the most part, taking a look at I-10, I-65, and I-165. No major issues there. Also looking good on both the Bayway and the Causeway heading to and from Baldwin County. So again, we're not seeing a whole lot there that should cause too many issues. Airport Boulevard, we are seeing a little bit of heavy traffic starting to build up west of I-65. Pretty much the same thing with Spring Hill Avenue as well as Dolphin Street. But again, we're not seeing a whole lot that's going to cause too many issues. I'm Stacey Knowles, right now traffic.
7: I'm meteorologist John Nodar with the News 5 First Alert Storm Team. Mostly sunny today, tomorrow, and Saturday with a few pop-up showers or thunderstorms in the afternoons. Highs mid-90s, heat index around 105 each day. Rain chance goes up Sunday and Monday with scattered mainly afternoon showers and thunderstorms.
8: Good morning, I'm Shimani Baker for WKRG News 5. Two classmates at the University of Alabama, both from Mobile, were killed in a hunting camp fire. Walter Hensley and McNeil Musteller were killed yesterday when fire broke out at a home near Evergreen in Conecuh County. Hensley was a 19-year-old who just finished his freshman year in Tuscaloosa. He graduated from St. Paul's last year, while 21-year-old McNeil Musteller graduated from UMS Wright. Two other young men in the camp were injured and taken to a hospital. No word on what started the fire. A day after the 4th of July, the History Museum of Mobile is hosting a time capsule opening at Fort Condi along with the Revolutionary War reenactment. The reenactment starts at 4 o'clock Sunday afternoon and tells the story of Captain James Willing. Right after, at 5 o'clock, a time capsule buried 50 years ago will be opened and you'll get to view the items until 7 o'clock.
9: Hold up. Why is there water in my hallway? This ain't a water park. I ain't buying tickets. I'm not wearing swim trunks. And I can't swim!
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10: If I were to ask you what makes for a good night's sleep, you'd probably say a dark, quiet room, not too many things on your mind. But every night when you go to get some Z's, how often do you really think about the temperature in your bedroom? Temperature may be one of the most underappreciated factors in sleep. That's according to the Senior Vice President of Research and Scientific Affairs at the National Sleep Foundation. We often hear about lights and screens and stress, but even modest changes in temperature and airflow can influence both how quickly you fall asleep and how deeply you stay asleep. Most experts will recommend a room temperature of 60 to 67 degrees Fahrenheit. You might also experiment with your sheets and what you actually wear to bed. Play around a bit and see what improves your sleep. You might be delightfully surprised. I'm Dr. Sanjay Gupta, helping you live a better life.
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0: All right, y'all. Good morning. It's WDLT.
1: It's DD in the morning. Your boy Jay Cruz checking in. Got my homie Trey G.
2: What's poppin'? What's poppin'?
1: JJ, the best comedian ever lived, ever was, ever, ever, ever.
3: You better tell him,
1: That's right. And right now on the show, we have Justin Carter from the Shade Room.
3: Hey, stop playing. Stop playing.
4: What's up?
3: What's happening,
1: I want to throw this out there. We're not related. We're just light skinned.
2: Oh, God.
3: That's how it is.
4: I have been glasses.
1: I was at the BT Awards. Somebody was like, was that your brother? I was like, no, it's not.
2: You know how I can tell you and Justin not related too? Because Justin be doing his thing on social media. Every time I cut on my timeline, Justin doing a TSR investigation.
3: Yes, he's doing
2: something. Right. Shouts out to you on the move around, big dog.
4: I appreciate you, man. It has changed my life. The Shade Room is the wild, wild west in the best way.
2: Justin, we do have to talk about it now. Tell us about what's the hottest story you think right now on social media right now that everybody is clicking on, everybody is talking about, in your opinion.
4: Ooh, I mean, a lot of people right now. I mean, we're in the world of this Big Tigger news.
2: Oh, yeah. In Atlanta.
4: It has rocked the Atlanta world and, of course, throughout the country. Of course, he's a beloved radio personality, media personality. Involving his wife, Alicia Brown. And it's so funny. I reached out to Alicia. This is a

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1: This is a love that withstands time, space, and matter forever. 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

Mobile's R&B and throwbacks, 104.1 WZOC. A lot of babies were conceived on Keith Sweat music back in the day. I'm just saying. Up, out, and we gone. Neo.

0: you know, I would have said up and out, we out of here. So something wasn't right. 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
4: Hold up. Why is there water in my hallway? This ain't a water park. I ain't buying tickets. I'm not wearing swim trunks. And I can't.

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Yes, you. Lucky day. That's you. It couldn't be nobody else. It's you. Case. 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

0: Deron Bernard overqualified. And that's a good thing. Because sometimes you can meet somebody that's underqualified. And I'm like, Tamar, I've been drinking. So you are not what I thought you were supposed to be. Anyway, coming up, I'll have a new national keyword. Mary J. Blige, Flyaway. 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I'm just saying. Mobile's R&B and throwbacks. 104.1 WDLT. 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

0: 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Mary J. Blige, Fly Away. 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

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Why late, Jeremiah? Well, we're not chilling. We just on chill. So let's chill. 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

0: 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I'm Nikki D. Marks. 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
1: 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Well, we don't have just one game for you. We have two HBCU classics coming, and I'm telling you, the Gulf Coast Challenge never seems to amaze me. All right, in the previous years, Nikki, you already know, the previous years it always started off with a gospel concert. This year's no different. We always have top-notch gospel artists. This year's no different. This year, gospel concert will be Fred Hammond on that Thursday night. And then on Friday night, the announcement we made earlier, HBCU Fest concert, Juvenile Webby. 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

0: All right, J1 coming up, the legendary Lenny Williams. I was just speaking about Lenny, too. 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
15: When we talk about how much exercise someone should get, current guidelines call for about 150 minutes of moderate intensity exercise or 75 minutes of vigorous intensity exercise every week. New study out of the UK makes a strong case for vigorous exercise if and when you can do it. Now, researchers determined that even little bursts of vigorous exercise can significantly reduce someone's risk of 8 different diseases: dementia, type 2 diabetes, fatty liver disease, chronic respiratory disease, chronic kidney disease, immune-mediated inflammatory diseases, major cardiovascular events, and atrial fibrillation. We're not talking about complicated training programs here. Just work with what you can into your everyday life. If you are breathless and unable to speak in complete sentences, then you've hit the mark. I'm Dr. Sanjay Gupta, helping you live a better life.
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Oh, yeah, it's bad. St. Harrison. Oh, yeah, it's bad. Not that bad. Man, let's rock his mother right now. 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

0: I didn't mean to go there. That was Chris Brown. 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Or visit your doctor and say, this medication ain't working. All right. I'm Nikki D. Marks. 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I'm Nikki D. Marks. 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
1: Thank you, Nikki D, for having me, man. 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Well, we don't have just one game for you. We have two HBCU classics coming, and I'm telling you, the Gulf Coast Challenge never seems to amaze me. All right, in the previous years, Nikki, you already know, the previous years it always started off with a gospel concert. This year's no different. We always have top-notch gospel artists. This year's no different. This year, gospel concert will be Fred Hammond on that Thursday night. And then on Friday night, the announcement we made earlier, HBCU Fest concert, Juvenile Webby. And then, of course, the big game Saturday, right after the parade, the big game between Jackson State Tigers and Alabama A&M Bulldogs. It's going to be a magnificent weekend. 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
7: When we talk about how much exercise someone should get, current guidelines call for about 150 minutes of moderate intensity exercise or 75 minutes of vigorous intensity exercise every week. New study out of the UK makes a strong case for vigorous exercise if and when you can do it. Now, researchers determined that even little bursts of vigorous exercise can significantly reduce someone's risk of 8 different diseases: dementia, type 2 diabetes, fatty liver disease, chronic respiratory disease, chronic kidney disease, immune-mediated inflammatory diseases, major cardiovascular events, and atrial fibrillation. We're not talking about complicated training programs here. Just work with what you can into your everyday life. If you are breathless and unable to speak in complete sentences, then you've hit the mark. I'm Dr. Sanjay Gupta, helping you live a better life.
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0: All right, ladies and gentlemen, joining us on the show is somebody we watched grow up and just become just always working. She's
1: working.
0: Man, she won't stop.
1: Every
0: it's
1: time
0: crazy.
1: I see on social media, she's on a different
0: She
1: set.
0: Won't stop
1: like,
0: doing
1: damn.
0: It.
1: Damn. Say something for us.
0: Jesus Christ. She's Jamaican and Mexican. Jesus Christ. Put your hands together for the one and only Kim Fields. How are you, sweetheart?
2: Hi, honey. How are you?
0: Not good as you, but I tell you what, this is interesting. I was thinking about this the other day. I think you posted some, well, we were DMing each other. And I think the thing that is interesting is that we have seen you in every incarnation of television. Everything. We saw you when they had beta, before they had beta VCR. Then we saw
2: sure
0: you when
2: did.
0: They had VCR.
2: Wow.
0: Then we saw you when they had, we see you when they had CDs. And now we see when they stream.
2: Oh, well, thank you.

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1: 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Hughley Show. 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

0: checked into the Sweat Hotel, and I'm your host, Keith Sweat. Now, baby, we're still apologizing, we're still confessing, and I am still your maintenance man. So if your day went wrong in some kind of way, let me make it a whole lot better for you. You just checked into the Sweat Hotel.
1: So, what do you want to do? I'm here, baby. I'm ready, baby.

0: It's the Sweat Hotel. Topic Thursday.
1: Have you ever had to end a really good friendship with a friend of the opposite sex because they confessed to you that they had feelings for you and were seeking a relationship? Was it a mutual decision to end the friendship, or was it you or them? Hit me up at 866-92-SWEAT. 866-927-9328. I need to hear what you have to say.
2: 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Up some more.

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1: Who is it?
2: It's the Sweat Hotel. Topic Thursday.
3: You're inside the Sweat Hotel. Who am I speaking to?
4: Mr. Ellis.
3: Have you ever had to let a friendship go because it was causing problems in the relationship?
4: Oh, yeah. Most definitely. I mean, love is, man. You know, sometimes you just got to let. Sometimes it's just meant.
3: All right, my brother. Well, thank you for checking in. I appreciate you, man.
4: Man, I really appreciate you. I like to say, shout out to TT, man. I love you.
3: All right, take care of yourself.

0: I have a friend, guy. We've been friends, highly lover friends, for like over 24, 25 years. Every guy that I get into a relationship with, they demand that I stop seeing this guy. But I tell them that I cannot do that because of the relationship that we have. It's more than sexual. It's friends and all of that. And I think that may be holding me back on a lot of relationships. But I know that the relationship that I have with him is real, and I don't want to let him go. So what should I do? What can I do?
1: You just answered the question, baby. If the relationship is real with him, you don't want to let him go. Are y'all just friends, or are y'all friends with benefits?
0: Everything. We've been through everything. Children, grandchildren. I mean, he's a homie, lover, friend.
1: Okay, well, that's the man you need to be with.
0: I don't know, Keith.
1: You know, if you're trying to find something new and start, and you're saying this other man has a woman, but you're still treating this man as if he is your man. You're treating this man as if he is your man and not just a friend.
0: I'm treating him as like he is a friend.
1: But it's friends with benefits.
0: If we choose, maybe, but we don't do that.
1: All right, baby girl. Well, thank you so much for taking
0: it. Okay, but thank you for listening. I'm going to lock you in my phone.
1: Okay, baby. Bye-bye.
0: All right. Thank you.
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20: Not all screen time is created equal, and a new study out of Sweden is helping us understand this even better. So researchers followed more than 20,000 people over nearly two decades and determined that passive screen time, like sitting on the couch and watching television, raised someone's risk of dementia. But if they did something active, like reading, puzzles, or interacting with other people, this same group of people saw their risk of dementia drop. Just like you got to put the work in to keep your body in shape as you age, you basically have to do the same thing with your brain. A couple things I have found to help: working to learn something new every day, whatever it might be, challenging yourself in some way every day, and really importantly, staying socially active. Some days that means meeting friends in person. Other days, maybe an email, a text, or a phone call. Just stay engaged. I'm Dr. Sanjay Gupta, helping you live a better life.
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